0: señal libre.
1: The skies are charcoal gray. It's a dreary downtown day. 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

0: push the limits of explosive power further than they'd ever gone.
1: Apoya las ondas libres hacia Euskide en eguski.eus.

Hey, listen, man. But this song is not dedicated to Desmond Tutu. Desmond Tutu want free no generation. His word has not come through, no sense of revelation. He's got a Nobel Award for his partial solution, where real fighters are under persecution. Me, I prefer to dedicate this song to the freedom fighters.

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Huh, I'm speaking about something happening far away from here, down there in South Africa, where black people is living under misery, under oppression, racism. They got them in jail in reservation. Them on suffering. Their rest I can't stand this no longer.

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You better fight. 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Where are the fits to be conquered with? Remember, because...

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Look up in the brassy sky, and there they are like gloomy pocket change. You bet on something you wish you had 10,000 to bet on. Something where the odds are good. Betting all those stars, you don't win shit, not even a dollar. And there is a movie and another movie. At least she is not ugly, really. And she shares, you know. Or if something wrong happens, you know she will. You are asking me now if this is the whole world, and I am saying it is. Check your own fucking eyes. Doesn't it hurt looking down the sidewalk at night? If that mountain falls on me, it's gonna fall on you too. And the cops squashed in their cars, gurgling into their dead microphones, an ocean of mud. I had a girlfriend, and I never had a car. New jeans that I wore and wore. And I was not good with the plans, because no one could have planned it like this. But then, the same you might say is true of whoever is responsible for history. And a wide black belt and all sorts of hats. The stars were much more valuable when I was a boy. Now it is just what the no-no man wants that is valuable, which is green and covered with fingers. What the woman turning and twisting sees in the night of pockets on the floor, while she hides only those parts of her nakedness too scarred to look at. Let's pretend she is my girlfriend for now. And she is doing that sidewalk dance just for me. And there is no pain in her breasts, and her bodies are not battle zones. The stars are worth a fortune. You don't have to look at TV to know. I got a little cigar and I can hear the music. It's playing right out of that door. There's a man and he's smiling, remembering. Why don't you kids go down to the beach where it's dark? And we get on the bus and there's nobody else. And outside, the palm trees, the houses and lights. Shit, what world is that? Don't ask me to remember that. I got a runny nose and the ticket taker looks from one to the other of us, then to the black and whites, bites a sandwich and hate the bite that sets the universe in motion. A dog, a man covered with fortune-telling signs, two in white coveralls, three clean women getting out of a car, going into a door. One of the cops looks at me and I shake.

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0: lagundu komunikazioaren itsasoan nabigatzen. 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
1: 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Roger that.
2: I don't have to take this any further if you don't want me to.
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2: That's as only as far as I go.

0: I think that's the minimum soft. You go harder if you want, but that's the minimum soft.
1: Eguzki irratia, la señal libre.